0: was light. There was light and there was her. Yeah. I think I fell in love. I think it was the way the wind blew.
1: Maybe the way
0: her hips moved.
1: Yeah.
0: Her lips too and said, "What's up?"

0: like a bumblebee. 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
1: When youth culture becomes monopolized by big business, what are the youth to do?
2: Pitazetas. Todas as segundas e sextas. Guloseimas pop sem causar cáries.

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There was light and there was hurt. Yeah. 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I think it was the way the wind blew. Maybe the way her hips moved. Yeah. Her lips too and said,

0: I tell you, there's something phony going on. There's something phony about the whole business. And even now I feel that way, this minute.
1: I deeply treasure that I can speak my leisure. Thought tough sound was struck down in the bleakest weather. The frequency is weak to me if you can't keep it clever. What they produce is foolish, what I reap is better. When I was pressing, stressing, it was hard to make music. And these parts get shot in your heart, it ain't Cupid. On sacred loop, naked truth, my lane suited. These silly songs really don't fuss to remain stupid. I switched off, the shit's off. The groovy don't move me. Got the kids lost, crazy rule. Days removed from baby fool. A young divine, I'm a fine, blind ways is cruel. Listen, what you pitching, son? Got them sick and dumb. Cease all them jewels in your teeth if you ain't

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1: Heart of blood. 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

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My foes are those that slither, hiss, and rattle. Saw the signs, stay drawing lines if you wish to battle. 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Your trails to fail, they film it, cause I'm building. 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Came to God, remain in pride before you taint the rest. You flow and get rich quick, I show them sustained success. I'm whole truth, nothing but you penning a particle. Disturbed by your blurb, observe genuine article. 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

0: love, continuing music, loving life, infatuation, giving up, fears, it's gonna be okay, moving forward,
1: this is the infatuation,
0: continuing to go,
1: love,
0: I know this is real,
1: love,
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1: love,
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Smoking while I contemplate, I'm thinking about the better days. 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Never. 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

0: Cook County Grand Jury this afternoon returned 7 indictments charging John Gacy with the murders of 7 persons who have disappeared since the July of 1975.
1: In early 1975.

0: E vai terminando agora a faixa Noite de Sonia Trópicos e daremos seguimento agora ao programa com a leitura da carta enviada pelo João a Alex.
1: 1 week ago, precisely around this time, we were in my car on our way to our house. You had told me that going home with you would be a boring experience, so I set my expectations really low. To be honest, I just really wanted to be close to you before you left my city and my country in a few hours. I didn't expect to get so raw, so exposed, so passionate, so beautiful, entangled. I love the way you asked me to wait just a little bit so you could say goodbye to your friends one more time. I loved watching how tenderly everyone always reacted to you and imagined the quality of the bonds that you were leaving behind. I loved how careful you were with our meeting, respecting time frames and actively managing expectations before and after we see each other again. And I loved how clearly you chose me that night, leaving no space for doubts on how much you actually wanted me. I loved how you trusted me and how you danced such a beautiful vulnerability dance with me. I'm glad our phone was crossed paths, me enjoying my last evening out before starting a new physical job, and you living your last night in Coimbra before life would take you somewhere else for new adventures. And I'm glad we managed not to ghost each other after such a beautiful, intense experience. This week was a sweet transition back into real life, and I hope you have the best time ahead. Until we eventually meet again, you earned a little piece of my heart, and I will keep it nice and titty for you.

Julie London, I'm in the mood for love. Antes, Nancy Sinatra com June, July and August. E ainda Rod McGowan com Lazy Afternoon. Altura em que estamos quase no final do cocktail mariachi de hoje. Do fundo, o piano de Oscar Peterson com Dream on a Summer Night.

0: in. 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Three splits had my wingtips clipped. I was stuck in a hangar, nigga. Muffle my pain and muzzle my brain up. Really, I'm just making sure my promises kept. Chunk a deuce if you know it's the end. Kept the truth in my palm of my chest. See it through, keep a noose hanging off of my neck. We got the juice, niggas corny as shit. 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We making moves. 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We got the juice, niggas know what it is. Yeah.
1: It is night, and like the others, I clean my weapons. It is all so familiar.
2: Sleep, sleep. Suddenly all you wanted to do was sleep forever and ever.

I love. Pick me up when I was at my lowest. Used to hardly get spelled, now I'm hell with the poets. That was all you're doing. It was filthy, you built me when I was all ruined. How you soaked me with compliments really helped out. Bolstered all confidence in my self-doubt. Was dying for my thirst, you was clearly a well. It eventually made me empty, I was merely a shell. None observed, I was on the verge of cracking. Till you said I had a gift, when you heard me rapping. With your warm responses, I was taken aback. Former partners had me feeling like what I was making was whack. Didn't offend me, saw something in me, I was blind to. Who knew to finish finding me, I had to find you. The closer thought, support was life-saving. My death is minor, you got me living life major. I stay forever, you make me better. I love. Since birth, when hurt or sick, only person I seek. Could write a play about strength on how you work in the week. Wanted to give you the world, I saw you here struggling. All praise to the Father, I had you here mothering. Sorry for the times I was belling in my teens. But you know I had felon in my genes. Was bad man in bad lands chasing desire. From viewing what you went through, I learned grace under fire. You saying you're proud of me, sweetest words ever. Pure soul, I know, moms, you deserve better. Whatever ailments you nurse me, back to health. Defend me even when the enemies infect myself. Show me love when all I seen was hate. Said I was special to impress you, wanted to be seen as great. It's my kiss to thank you for the unconditional. And though I may not see you as much, I'm always missing you. Sacrifice was a fact of life. I love. Held me down when I needed it most. Whether shoulder to cry on or I needed to toast. And would never let me go it alone. Everybody called it the slum, but we know it is home. From where we from, we supposed to be thug. We both shared a different dream, we was closer than blood. Learned from you how to pour my heart in this song. Way ahead of your time, it was just hard to get on. Ain't gonna lie, just wanted to buy houses for the fam. Move them out the hood, give them thousands of some land. Them night sessions of eternal life lessons that I still use today when I'm uptight stressing. Always said we was veteran survivors. And even though you pass, you'll forever be the livest. It was an honor to see you shine, I was blessed, son. Cause in the end, as far as friends, you was the best one. Gave so much and behaved so clutch. I love.

0: racers.
1: Hurry up, bro. The race about to start. Oh, they want to race Aguilar? No, they don't, boy. It's going to get ugly on the road. You heard me?
0: Yeah.